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Keep looking at me. You're scared now, right? Don't feel me, baby. It's just Justin.

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0: 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I dreamed about success with money, muscles, women, cars, and even wives, and they would always tend to my every need.
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0: 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John, alright, if we can just have one word, back up, give some space. Come on, get in the car, man, come on.
1: Just good music.